crew, a cold response, 45 Sixth Drive, Building 12, Unit 4, 63-year-old male, pain in his groin. That's 45 Sixth Drive, Building 12, Unit 4, a cold response for a 63-year-old male, pain in his groin, 2018.

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1: 2021.
2: Ottawa, Engine 1, do you want to take that call on any intro?
3: 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Big bridge, so you're going to be close.
2: Yeah, 10-4, we'll take it.
1: You're clear from Ottawa 2024.
4: The guy couldn't.
1: 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Also, it's 2024.
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0: rescue the engine, please come back in service. 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
1: 2036, rescue 2 do you copy?
2: Rescue 2 copy.

0: dispatch 10 to Charleston ambulance. You'll be responding to the town hall staging for a massive fight ongoing at the powwow. Approximately 20 to 30 people fighting. Again, that's Charleston dispatch 10 to Charleston ambulance. Responding to the powwow ground, staging at the town hall for a massive ongoing fight involving 20 to 30 individuals. 2852.
1: Command received. We're going to have my Rescue 1, Rescue 2, Squad 1.
2: Call detail, 1 to command.
1: Very good.
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2: Repeat.
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1: 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I copy that direct. Pier 10-2 for the man down. I have a clear en route now.

Walking Crew 93. Is that full at the tent, or is it somewhere else?

0: 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So, moving over.
1: Request 21, all of the units responding, stage on Pendertown Road.
0: Okay, 21, 21.

0: Rescue on 93.
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1: We're still determining that.
0: Great.
1: Yeah, it's a firm of Charleston. Can you assign that small victim that we have in the park to rescue 4?

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I'll put squad 1 and rescue 2 back at headquarters. 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
0: Do you have someone available that can grab the two red traffic wands and the lamp post and bring them out to in front of the park?
1: I like them in front of the park.
0: And the traffic people right in front of the park, right at 1A in front of the station.
1: Where's Dave?
0: Wands right on the counter there somewhere.
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at the intersection of Granite and Grove, a male party, ETOH, fall, unknown if injured. 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

emergent transport out of the ER to L&M. It's a code PCI, medic level with heparin and a monitor. That's an emergent transport out of the ER to L&M, code PCI, medic level with heparin and a monitor, 2251.

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0: 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You're going to use the back door through the gate for a 60-year-old female laceration to the calf. Bleeding is uncontrolled. Again, full crew, hot whisk, 44 Main Street, through the fence around the back door for a 60-year-old female laceration to the calf. Bleeding is uncontrolled. First tone, 2302.
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0: 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Deep laceration to the lower leg, but bleeding is controlled. Patient's conscious and alert.
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Station T. SA2. SA2, on the air available. EMR driver needed to come to the ambulance. 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

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Number 4, Coburn Ave, for a 43-year-old male. Choking, partial airway obstruction, mutual aid. Again, hot response for Coburn Ave, apartment number 1, 43-year-old male. Choking, partial airway obstruction, mutual aid. For Coburn, EMR driver, 158.

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Mutual aid, number 4 Coburn Ave, apartment 1, for a 43-year-old male choking on chicken, partial airway obstruction. Again, hot response, mutual aid, 4 Coburn Ave, apartment number 1, 43-year-old male choking, partial airway obstruction. Police are on scene. 159.

Coburn Ave, Mutual Aid, hot response, apartment number 1, for a 43-year-old male choking, partial airway obstruction, and last call, EMR driver needed.

0: Southside Station Hope Valley Ambulance. Responding to 4 Pleasant Street, a 31-year-old male vomiting. That's Hope Valley Ambulance responding to 4 Pleasant Street, a 31-year-old male vomiting. 323.
1: Poker.
0: Ricky, poker.

Seeker, respond 161 Post Road, the Clipper, room 21 Delta, a 71-year-old female, difficulty breathing. That's 161 Post Road, the Clipper, room 21 Delta, 71-year-old female, difficulty breathing, 325.

0: shortly. 312 is going to be clear with a refusal of AMA.
1: Press A, refusal AMA.

crew. 15 Edgewood Avenue, a 56-year-old male experiencing groin pain. 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

0: Charlestown Dispatch, attention to Charlestown Ambulance, Charlestown Fire District, Charlestown Police. So we're responding Falcone Lane, right off of Route 1 South, for reported motorcycle accident, unknown on injury. Again, that's Charlestown Dispatch, attention to Charlestown Ambulance, Charlestown Fire District, Charlestown Police. Responding Route 1 South and Falcone Road for a reported motorcycle accident, unknown on injury. 413 WPTR 856 KBQ 251.
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Here, Station 2. Respond to 100 King Avenue, South County Hospital, Halifax. Incoming helicopter. ETA 30 minutes.

Babble Duty Crew, respond at 21 Lester Avenue, apartment 2. 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

0: dispatch, Central Hope Valley Ambulance, Carolina Fire Department, responding to the area of 27 Hoxie Road, a rollover. That's Hope Valley Ambulance, Carolina Fire Department, responding to the area of 27 Hoxie Road for a motor vehicle accident, a rollover, 507.
1: Westley, car 607 is responding.
0: Roger, 607.

0: Westerly Dispatch, car 629 on the scene. 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We'll investigate further.
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2: Sole occupant in the car, self-extricated. 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

full turn needed, hot with response, 64 Flanders Road for a laceration to the foot. Bleeding is uncontrolled, gushing out. Again, hot with response, 64 Flanders Road for a laceration to the foot. Bleeding is uncontrolled, gushing out. First tone, 607.

Tony's ambulance, second tone, Fulker needed hot with response 6464 Flanders Road, where an 81-year-old male laceration to the foot is on blood thinners, bleeding is uncontrolled. Again, hot with response 64 Flanders Road, 81-year-old male laceration to the foot is on blood thinners, bleeding is uncontrolled. Second tone, 608.

Jones, last call, Hot West, 64 Flanders Road, 60, 81-year-old male, laceration of the foot, bleeding is uncontrolled, is on blood thinners. Last call, 609.

Charlestown, that's back 10 to me, Charlestown, and on a cedar response 24 Jonathan Drive. It's going to be for a 69-year-old female, general weakness, lightheaded. Charlestown, dispatch, sent to me, Charlestown ambulance, they respond 24 Jonathan Drive, 69-year-old female, general weakness, lightheaded.

Rescue 2, responder number 95, Locust Valley Road. Going to be for a 79-year-old female in pain from a fall previously. That's repeating rescue, respond to number 95, Locust Valley Road. Going to be 79-year-old female who was in pain from a fall previously, time at 6:51.

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0: 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Good morning, Foster, I'm loud and clear. Okay.

Also,

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3: 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Come on, you are loud and clear.
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Trevor, for the staff medical. Engine 2, rescue 2. 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Judith Avenue. 20-year-old female, actively seizing. Time of dispatch, 8:32.

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1: Be advised, the alarm company just called back. The homeowner states they believe it's a battery issue. I advise them you continue your response.
0: 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The last part of your message.
1: 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What's the dispatch, a unit on the scene? 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

dispatch attention to Wesley Fire Department responding on a box alarm. Box number 313. The Wesley Yacht Club, the address 1 Watch Hill Road. That's the Wesley Fire Department responding on a box alarm. Box number 313, the Wesley Yacht Club, address number 1 Watch Hill Road, 0940.

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0: 33 to 33.
1: Go ahead.
0: Yeah, there are people in the building and there's no apparent smoke from the alarm.
1: Okay, just coming onto the street. I'll be there in a minute or two. Can you investigate further?
0: Yeah, the panel was saying water flow, main water flow.
1: Okay, the sprinkler room is in back of the hall, that left-hand set of closets. See if the compressor's on or off. Did you have a dry system there?
0: Appreciate it.
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1: Oh, go ahead.
0: Jamestown Marine 1 is on the after training.
1: Received. Underway for training, 952.
2: Railroad Avenue, the train station inside. 80-year-old female, heat exhaustion. That's 14 Railroad Avenue, inside of the train station. 80-year-old female, heat exhaustion, 0953.

0: Charlie from Rescue 2 is clear, Westerly. What's your name?
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0: 36.

0: First one, Unit 2, Marianton High School, 245 South Pier, near the greenhouse, or male, down, heat-related. Rescue 1, meet Unit 2, 245 South Pier Road, near the greenhouse at the high school. 50-year-old male, down, heat-related, 957.
1: 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I mean, this guy's out here. Do you want to see him?

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2: 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It's probably going to be your best bet.
3: 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Feeding rescue response at number 40, Mill Pond Road. 20-year-old females followed a dislocated knee. 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
0: Seven-year-old male with a catheter issue. That's 79 Beach Street, Unit 51A Alpha. 67-year-old male with a catheter issue, 1001.
1: Responding.
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0: Do you rescue ones on scene?
1: Yeah, the provider in the back called 10 ER, please. 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
0: Okay, two copies. 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
1: Reese, what's the nature? 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
0: 12 Chickadee Lane, male fallen. Number 12 Chickadee Lane, male fallen, unknown if it's.
1: Arisi, we'll be in route momentarily.

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0: they have an issue with the sprinkler system. 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I don't know what time they'll be here. 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

0: You're at 2 from G. Subject hit the finish line. 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
1: Chris, you can get that.

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1: Is that right? What is
0: 235
1: South arrow.
0: Hey, Unit 2. It's Rescue 2. Spawn on the finish line of the radius, 235 South Pier Road. Meet Unit 2. 215.
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0: Just a monitor.
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Roger, number 10, Hunter Terrace, meet police on the scene of Psych Eval. 10, Hunter Terrace, police are on the scene. A Psych Eval, 1019.

0: parking lot. 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
1: Truck's pulling momentarily.

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1: Squad 300.
0: Sir, be advised, going to be out for an MIH visit, 805 Main Street, apartment 306.
1: Roger. I'll create a screen.
0: All set with an I number, sir. Don't need one, thank you.
1: Roger that.

attention, the Quonset Fire Department. Hot response, R1 response to number 216, 216, Pequot Sea Post Road extension for a 72-year-old female, bedridden, reported to be semi-conscious, is breathing. Unknown medical issue. Again, that is a hot response. R1 response for the Quonset Fire Department to number 216 Pequot Sea Post Road extension for a 72-year-old female, bedridden, semi-conscious, is breathing. Unknown medical issue. Time now, 10:28.

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0: 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Just confirming, 216.
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0: Mike and Ambulance, Mutual Aid Response into Old Mystic, Hot Response 99, Fair Acres Circle, elderly female fall, unknown is injured. And that's a Hot Response, our Mutual Aid into Old Mystic, the number 99, Fair Acres Circle, for an elderly female fall victim, unknown is injured. 1046.
1: People for
0: a seasonal one responding. 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
0: 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Thank you.
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0: Could you put us off at IMAC, please? Thank you.
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0: Unit dispatch. The detective was most likely set off due to humidity. They have an issue with the dehumidifier in that area. They're going to have the alarm company put that one detector on test. The rest of the system will be in service.
1: Roger, car 33. Detector set off due to humidity. All Wesley fires to be in service at 10:50.

0: have the alarm company put that one detector on test.
1: Roger, car 33, detector set off due to humidity, all Westley fires in service at 10:51.

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1: On a patrol for Quinnabog. 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I'll leave the service.
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1: 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And what's your transport? Hospital.

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1: We're packing up.
0: Roger, we'll assign you to it momentarily.

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That's 1414 Dixon Street on the first floor. 84-year-old male with a fever, difficulty breathing, 1136.

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1: Go ahead.
0: 1818 Danielle Avenue. You're going to stage a 100-year-old male, agitated, change of mental status, from 911, possibly going to be a threat. Police are responding. 18 Danielle Avenue, 100-year-old male, agitated, change of mental status. Police are responding. We'll have you stage.
2: Fire marshals en route. Call came through the state police stating the resident there may intentionally be trying to start a fire in her yard. Reported that it's smoldering right now.
3: 10-4, thank you.

Stations 1, 2, 3, and 8 in Station K. Response to 937 Tuckertown Road for a confirmed water leak prior to the water meter. Call in by the plumber. Let out a homeowner. Reporting that there's water pouring into the basement. That's stations 1, 2, 3, and 8 in Station K. Response to 937 Tuckertown Road for a water leak prior to the meter. Water is currently pouring into the basement of that residence.

0: Panic.
1: QB, Squad 51 responding. Could you notify State Police having them respond?
2: Squad 51 responding. The call came through the State Police.
3: Roger, told the report.
4: Thank you.

0: copy, okay. Is that Viola water?
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0: out, it's barely smoldering. State police is on the scene. Continue the fire marshal in.
1: With engine 451. What is your pleasure with engine 451?
0: They can continue and we can handle the units on air.
1: Roger on scene.
2: Roger 351
1: 351

0: want to go.
1: I'll be there in a minute. Tell us the chief said state police fish are more than mine.
0: It could be, but there's more items on the fire from the previous time, so I want you here to document and notate. So if there's anything further that needs to happen, it can happen.

Wrestling Dispatch, attention, this Watch Hill Fire Department, responding on a box alarm, box number 1021, the condos and shops at number 114 Bay Street. As the Watch Hill Fire Department responding on a box alarm, box number 1021, the condos and shops, the address 114, 114 Bay Street at 1221.

0: 350 Olympic Cubic.
1: For 351.
0: The remaining fire has been put out. Units can return. If you could put a note on the CAD for further, if there's a call to this address, the CSB response, please.
1: Under control returning. Message received. We'll request a note be added.

0: 1 to QV. I'm clearing the scene. It's more of a state police issue. But,
1: Roger, I've had 151 returns.

0: apologize. I was away from the radio in between. I talked to 106 on the phone. 92 to 114 for the box, right? You haven't gotten anything else?
1: Affirmative. I only got box 1021 showing the address 114 Bay Street for the shops and condos, Rochelle's and Seaport next door.
0: Responding 1229. 106, I have my keys. 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

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Unit 90 in the rear thermal, 1233.

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0: attention to Stonington Ambulance. Respond mutual aid into Old Mystic to number 45 Clara Drive, Masonicare, room number 1006. Elderly female fall. No injuries reported. Lift assist only. Again, that is a mutual aid response into Old Mystic for the Stonington Ambulance to number 4545 Clara Drive, Masonicare, room number 1006. Elderly female fall victim. No injuries. Lift assist only. 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

0: Second call for Sontag Dunstable crew needed responding mutual aid into Mystic 1437 Pequot Trail, 70-year-old female syncopal episode. Again, a second call for Sontag ambulance responding mutual aid into Old Mystic 1437 Pequot Trail, 70-year-old female syncopal episode. The time is 1330.
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0: Station T, all Stonington ambulance monitors. SA-35 responding to the scene from Masonicare. EMR driver needed to pick up the rig. Again, that is an EMR driver needed to pick up the rig for Stonington ambulance. SA-35 responding to the scene. 1331.
1: D-18 will pick up the rig.
0: Roger. Full crew for Stonington ambulance. 1332. 35, you're responding to the scene. 18 will pick up the rig.

0: 5 Station D. Just confirming, I've been rerouted to Masonic Air with SA-18.
1: Yes.
0: Sorry. Thank you.

Tuscatoo, rescue respond 155 Yonka Valley Road, Yonka Valley apartment. It's going to be B as in boy, apartment 48. Meet state police. It's going to be for an eval. Speeding rescue to respond 155 Yonka Valley Road, the apartment's going to be B as in boy, apartment 48. Meet state police. Going to be for an eval. Time is 1342.

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She is now conscious and alert. Lips are blue.

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1: 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From the call, you go up the driveway past the trailers to the right.
0: Received.

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1: From the patrolman, take Weekabug. Atlantic Avenue has a high volume of traffic.
0: Resume.

0: 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That female's no longer seizing. She's conscious and alert.
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0: 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Rescue 2 is transporting 1 to South County.
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1: 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One refusal saying AMA.
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0: Attention G, attention to Stonington Ambulance. Mutual aid in the Mystic. Hot response. See the intersection of East Main Street and Home Street. Elderly male party, heat exhaustion. Going to meet up with Mystic Fire Department. They're out with the patient. Again, that is a mutual aid response hot into Mystic for the Stonington Ambulance to the intersection of East Main Street and Home Street. Elderly male, heat exhaustion. Time now, 14:20.
1: They're both at the hospital.
2: Steve, Cumberland 01 Socket over Intercity.
1: Go ahead, Cumberland.
2: One Socket, do you have a rescue available?
1: I do. It's my North Main Street station.
2: All right, could we have them start making their way to 1070 Menden Road, the Davenport, for Carver's pedestrian? They are conscious and alert.
1: Roger, rescue 2.
2: Receive.

0: 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This one will be Church Street at Home Street for an elderly female heat exhaustion. Use Church Street for best access. The female will be at the engine room. Again, this is a second call for the Stonington Ambulance. Mutual aid in the Mystic will be at the engine room. Elderly female heat exhaustion. Best access will be Church Street. 1422. Roger. It sounds like two units stepped over each other. 200, you responding?
1: That's affirmative.
0: Roger. 200 responding to engine room 1422.

0: 201 on scene. Roger, 201 on scene, East Main and home, 1423.
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0: 51.
1: Hey, start with the lift assist, medic one.
0: Roger. Medic one. Let's say dispatch medic one. Medic one, 5-1 is requesting you to respond. 5 York Avenue, assist with the lift. 5 York Avenue.

0: Berkeley Dispatch, attention to Westerly Fire Department. Respondent number 5, York Avenue. Assist rescue on the scene with a lift. That's Westerly Fire Department, respondent number 5, York Avenue. Assist rescue on the scene with a lift at 1447. Roger, Medic 1. Roger, Engine 4, 1447.
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3: 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Ladder 1 Rescue 2. 34 at 34 Lakeview Drive. Or smell of gas inside. House is being evacuated. 1451.

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0: First, get your reporters.
1: Good. Four.
2: Units that responded are going to proceed to the hospital to give 751 a hand at the hospital unloading. They're not transporting yet, but we'll be at the hospital available if you get any other calls.
3: Roger, Chief. Message received at 1505.

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1: Okay.
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0: naval duty group. Start to 86 Oak Street. 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Possible situation involving an autistic child, unknown medical. Stage for the police at 86 Oak Street.
1: Hello, and welcome to the lot. You can send one of the police details this way as well.

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1: Am I creating screens for all the medicals you called in yesterday? 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I just want to make sure I have it the way you want it.
2: Mona Wesley, 1513.
3: It's not on the screen, but it's the hospital is not seeing any walk-through of the person on the screen.
1: Southwest.

0: 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And police are on the scene. Scene is secure. 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

0: ER.
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2: 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I'm 110 Hill Cove Road, Ridgewell Estate Beach, near the bathrooms. A 56-year-old male, single episode. Ridgewell Estate Beach, near the bathrooms. A 56-year-old male, single episode, 1517.

is for the operator. Yeah, the civilian fire to surrounding apparatus responding to a voting incident. The voting chart is for the operator.

0: Telephone dispatch, attention telephone ambulance, we'll be responding 5402 Post Road, Hugh Monahan, Clam Shack, for an 88-year-old female who has fallen. She did strike her head. Bleeding is controlled. That's Monahan, Clam Shack, for an 88-year-old female, fallen, head strike, bleeding is controlled.
1: So, someone's responding.

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Phantom Rescue 1, Promise Fire Alarm, be advised, we're out corner of Hope and Angel Street. We just had an adult female, she just stated that she did not want to live anymore.

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1: 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Thank you.

0: 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Rescue 2 is transporting the south.
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1: Calling from the PD is reporting smoke in the area. Foxhook Fire Department responding, Bridge Road, White Rock Road area. The PD is reporting smoke in the area, unknown source, 1904 KYD 778.
0: Heading to the vessel getting slammed into the rock. Coast Guard, be advised, we are aware your headquarters notified us. Just be aware that Little Compton has a structure fire they're tied up with, and the other local communities are also tied up at this time. We're standing by on calls back if they have anybody available.
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Semester's appending transport, Wesley Hospital, ER going to Bacchus, ER, ALS, cardiac monitoring, patient's ready. 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
1: We advise the Coast Guard that all our local communities were busy. 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
0: All right. As soon as we're able, I'll notify you. I'll let you know.
1: Message received.

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1: Tiverton Marine 2.
0: I can be en route to that little Thompson. Did you mention it was right off the harbor there?
2: Yep.
1: That's affirmative. It's in the vicinity.
2: Yep.
1: A vessel, 20-foot white cuddy cabin, out of fuel against the rocks.
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1: Compton, Harbor Master, to be responding with Tiverton 2 and Coast Guard.
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0: 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Go ahead.
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0: Forward, please. So that's a Roger 49. I'm on my way.
1: Christy, if you'll see the trailhead at my truck.

0: Fire alarm to rescue two. Rescue two, I have a call. It's going to be at 49 Liberty Church Road. It's by a 77-year-old female, fell with a head strike. She did tell her daughter that she did not want to go to the hospital, but her daughter is on the way, and she is bleeding from that.
1: If you were responding, send the truck up.
0: All right, Steve, I'm going to put the call in now.

Valley Milton Cruz, native stage prior, 7 West Shannock Road, apartment 3B Bravo, a female in her 30s, suicidal ideations. The Cruz native profile, Valley Milton stage prior, 7 West Shannock Road, apartment 3B Bravo, female suicidal ideations. If available, contact dispatch 1921.

Saskatoon, responding by radio, 49 Liberty Church Road, for a 77-year-old female fault with a head strike. You're going to be meeting the daughter on scene. Again, that's Rescue 2, responding by radio, 49 Liberty Church Road, for a 77-year-old female fault with a head strike. You will be meeting the daughter on scene at 1922.

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2: 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This Coast Guard, small boat.
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2: Sir, were you able to copy the lat and long for that vessel? 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Also be advised, you'll have Tiverton Marine 2 and Little Compton Harbor Master in the area, as well as a Coast Guard small boat. 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
0: Message received.

0: Sir, be advised, Middletown just launched from Third Beach. Are you going to require their assistance?
1: Yeah, we could use a rescue swimmer.
0: Message received, break, Middletown, Marine 1 copy.
2: Middletown, Marine 1 copy.
1: Sure.
2: One roof.
0: Roger, sir.

0: 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Can you say again?
1: We're with the Coast Guard small boat 45620, and they're going to deploy a rescue swimmer off of our boat to go in and get a rope onto their vessel, and I'm going to try to tow them off the rocks.
0: Message received. You're on pleasure with Middletown.

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We're going to send a register around the boat.

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0: 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That's Station T, QT Quambog, 100-100 Cove Road, cross of Kidsway and Stonington Road, for a fire alarm. It's going to be foyer smoke detector, called in by the alarm company, 1936.
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0: Middletown, two occupants, Harder Shore, another stress. I'm going to make three contacts with Lieutenant Slayer, who's on scene. We're going to retrieve the streamer.

0: that while the boat is staying there for the night.
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0: an Officer 45, and then we're going to be returning to the Sunny Beach Boat Ramp. 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Boat is remaining on shore for the day.
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